those who trust in you. You're the true vine and I will bear much fruit if I remain in you. You open seas for the righteous and you always move the way for them. You wake me up in the morning when the day is new. You're such a friend in every moment, every season. You remain the only reason why I stand on my feet undefeated.

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0: last night you barely got any sleeping. Have no motive for the weekend. Your accounts and the minors and the bills are increasing. Council turned off the water and they still ain't fixed the heating. Even after the world decided to crumble into pieces, at least you're still here and you're breathing. You should be happy to be alive despite it all. You don't need any other reason. For every hater, there's a lover. For every raindrop, there's the summer. Despite the hurt, there's a newborn looking up to see hope in his mother. Despite the war, there is peace. We still break bread even after we beef.
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0: The ups and the downs, the highs and the lows.
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0: At least you're still here.

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